0: you stick to the word, you will come back with a testimony. What God wants to give you in your life is not a healing. What God wants to give you in your life is not a job. What God wants to give you in your life is not money. What God wants to give you is the word of God in your spirit. It'll make you what it talks about. And you are shining. And you are shining by the power of the Holy Ghost. You are shining by the power of the Holy Ghost. You are shining and nothing can stop you. It is your season. It is your time. Nothing can hinder you. This is your time. This is your hour. Favor is yours.
1: This message is titled, Seven Amazing Blessings of the Gospel.
0: I want to begin sharing something with you that I trust will help you to further understand the gospel that I preach everywhere. And to give you an insight into this amazing message the Lord has given to us to take to the nations and peoples of the world. I want to talk about seven amazing blessings of the gospel. You know, you see these things in the scriptures and you're stirred. When I meditate on these things, I say, oh God, the whole world ought to hear it. The whole world ought to know. But you see that he sent us. I'm going to read from 2 Timothy.

See, chapter 1, verse 8. Be not thou therefore ashamed of the testimony of our Lord, nor of me his prisoner, but be thou partaker of the afflictions of the gospel according to the power of God. Look at it again. Be not thou therefore ashamed of the testimony of our Lord, nor of me his prisoner, but be thou a partaker of the afflictions of the gospel according to the power of God who hath saved us. God who hath saved us and called us with an holy calling, not according to our works, but according to his purpose and grace. He saved us, not according to our works, but according to his own and grace, which was given us in Christ Jesus before the world began. Hallelujah. It was God's plan before the world began. Look at verse 10. But is now made manifest by the appearing of our Savior Jesus Christ, who hath abolished death. Man, oh man. Where in the world would you ever read something like that? Who would think such would ever be made on this earth? Who could have the power? I gotta read it again. I'm gonna read it again to you. Verse 10. But it's now made manifest. Look at it from verse 9. It's talking about God who had saved us, but is now made manifest by the appearing of our Savior Jesus Christ, who had abolished death. I want you to notice the tenses. He didn't say who shall abolish death. He says who had abolished death. Now, this is not the abolishment of slave trade, but we understand what that means. Here is talking about abolishing debt. Abolish debt? Oh, somebody says,

He's already done it. Who hath saved us? Talking about God. God in verse 8. Who hath saved us? Past tense. He's already done it. He hath saved us. He's not going to save us. He hath saved us and called us with an holy calling. He hath called us. He saved us. He called us in Christ Jesus. So we say, oh yes, God hath called me. Right? He called me. God saved me. He saved me. He's already done it. He's not trying to do it. He hath saved us. All right? Called us. Then he goes. But it's now, verse 10, but it's now made manifest. Who hath abolished death. He's abolished death. He's canceled death. Does the world know it? They don't know it. They don't know it. Why are people dying then? Because they don't know. They don't know. The man who wrote this, Paul, you see, but Paul died. What? Why did Paul die? Just like Jesus. Jesus, this one thing I received from my Father. He gave me power to lay my life down, and he gave me power to take it up again. He says, he gave me power to lay my life down. How did Paul die? He said, I finished my course. He said, I fought a good fight. I've finished my course. I've kept the faith. Henceforth is laid up for me a crown of righteousness, which the Lord will give me. Not to me only, but also unto those who look forward to his appearing. Praise God. So he knew. He had finished. He laid down his life during the great persecution. What happened to John? The story goes that John, the disciple of the Lord Jesus Christ, when he was arrested, too many signs and wonders accompanied him until they tried to kept him, according to the story, to fry him alive. After the fire burnt out, John stood up.

John would not die. So they banished him at the island of Patmos and left him there. While he was there, he had the revelation, which is given to us in the book of Revelation. There's John's story ends. So historians say, we don't know what happened to John. We think he died at Patmos. We think. Praise God. I want you to understand what is in the gospel of Jesus Christ. These are no mere stories. This is reality. This is reality. You know, when people die, what happens? You know, the minister, the religious man, they say there, the Lord has given and the Lord has taken away. Blessed be the name of the Lord. But I often notice they have a certain kind of announcement they make, and they say, with gratitude to God, we regret to announce. How can you regret to announce? We're grateful for. I said, with gratitude to God, we regret to announce. So they say, the Lord had given and the Lord had taken away. But God doesn't take away by death. He never takes anybody by death. Didn't you see it in the Bible? He never takes anybody away by death. No. The only people that God took away from this earth, he took them alive. He took them alive. Praise God. He took them alive. Enoch, the Bible says, walked with God, and suddenly he was taken away from the earth by the Spirit of God. He was taken away alive. Elijah, the Bible says, was taken away alive. What about Jesus? Jesus was taken away alive. And what about what's going to happen to all those who believe in him? They're going to be taken away alive. The Bible says the trumpet will sound. The dead in Christ shall rise first. And we that are alive and remain shall be caught up together with them to meet the Lord in the air. So that's the way he does his own. He takes them alive. Glory to God. He takes them alive. And he doesn't take them like a shock. Like, oh, it's God that's taking me. No. They know ahead of time. Enoch, the Bible says, before his translation, he had the testimony that he pleased God. Elijah knew that he was to be taken away. And he had the discussion with Elisha. He said, what do you want me to do for you before I am taken away?

0: While they were still talking, bam. Glory to God. He was cut out. Jesus had a meeting with his disciples. While he was still discussing with them, he levitated. And so, what's going to happen to the rest of us? We will have that intuition inside us. It's very close. We would know it's so close, we're all going to be talking about it. We're going to be talking about it. There'll be an urgency in the spirit, and we will preach the gospel real quick. We'll be compelling people to believe in Jesus Christ, and we're going to be telling them, look, it's at the doors. It's about to happen. Many will believe us. Some may not believe. But as we keep preaching the gospel, suddenly a sound from heaven. Hallelujah. Look at this beautiful stuff. This amazing blessing. Verse 10. But is now made manifest by the appearing of our Savior Jesus Christ, who hath abolished death and hath brought life and eternity to light through the gospel. Whereunto I am appointed a preacher and an apostle and a teacher of the Gentiles. Wow. He says, so God appointed me a preacher, an apostle, and a teacher of the Gentiles to go tell them that he had brought life and immortality to light . This is amazing. So number one, now we get it, he's given us life. Number one, in Christ Jesus we have life. In Christ Jesus we have life. This is not just mere biological life. We've got the life of God in us. And you start declaring that truth about yourself. I got the life of God in me. I got the life of God in me. In my whole spirit, soul, and body. I got the life of God in me. Hallelujah. Have you seen some people, they say that they've got this incurable wound. They've had a wound for 5 years, 10 years, and will not be cured. They don't have the life of God in them. If they had the life of God in them, it would be cured. Oh, somebody said, well, I know a Christian who's suffering from that. Are you saying he doesn't have the life of God? He hasn't activated it. He hasn't activated it. Nobody taught him to activate it. Hey, come on here. Did you know Jesus didn't die for Christians? The salvation that Jesus brought is not for Christians. It's for the whole world. It's for everybody. What Jesus brought was for everybody. In other words, in the mind of justice, the whole world is saved by Jesus Christ. Because Jesus paid the price for every man's sin.
1: We trust that you are blessed by the message too. We invite you to make Jesus the Lord of your life by saying this prayer. Oh Lord God, I believe with all my heart in Jesus Christ, Son of the living God. I believe he died for me and God raised him from the dead. I believe he's alive today. I confess with my mouth that Jesus Christ is

0: this day. Through him and in his name, I have eternal life. I am born again. Thank you, Lord, for saving my soul. I am now a child of God. Hallelujah.
1: You need a Holy Spirit to be able to serve God as he wants you to. You need the Holy Spirit to understand the scriptures. You need the Holy Spirit to guide you in the will of God for your life. You need the Holy Spirit to teach you things of the kingdom of God. So first, receive him into you. Receive him to come and live in your heart, to live inside you. So you say, Pastor Chris, what do I do to receive the Holy Spirit? Well, just a simple instruction. You receive the Holy Spirit in the same simple way that you received Christ Jesus into your heart. You simply believed, and you opened your heart by faith to receive him. That's all you do. You receive him into your heart by faith. You say, Lord, I receive the Holy Spirit into my heart to live in me from this day. When you say that, believe that he heard you. He wants to come into you and live in you far more than you desire him. So when you give him that permission to him, he wouldn't waste any time. As you say it, he'll enter into you. And for many of you, immediately you begin speaking in a heavenly language. You begin saying words that you don't know the meaning, because they're not in your normal human language. But don't stop. Once those words bubble up, don't stop. Just keep speaking them. Just keep speaking. Thank you, Lord.
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Amen.

I want to welcome you to this broadcast again, this moment. I pray that this moment together will be a beautiful one. It will be enriching. It will be inspiring. And the blessings of the Lord will abound upon all of us. In Jesus' name, let us pray. Spirit of the Lord, we invite your presence. As we share the word, we pray that you will breathe upon the word. And the word will bring illumination, it will bring deliverance, it will bring healing, it will bring guidance, it will bring encouragement. It will bring immense blessings to all of my listeners. Lord, we pray that you will order our footsteps according to your word. Our lives will align with your perfect will. And all of your promises to us and our land, this season, you will bring them to pass. In Jesus' name, we have prayed. Amen. My name is Reverend Dr. Akinwale Johnson, and I'm glad to be sharing the word of God with you. It's a privilege. It's my passion. When people are hungry for the Lord, when people are hungry for the word, when people are eager to hear the word, those are moments of transformation. Those are moments of liberation. Those are moments in which there will be divine intervention. And I pray that you have an encounter with God through this moment in Jesus' name. Now, we've been speaking on a series titled Hope for the Troubled Heart. Hope for the Troubled Heart. The first of the series, I preached on when God arrives late. And the summary is that God does not arrive late. Anytime he comes in, he can bring about it. And I pray that he will do that for you as you listen to these words again today. The second in the series, I spoke on there is hope for your future, so you don't give up. Jeremiah 29:11. I know the thoughts that I think towards you, says the Lord. They are thoughts of peace and not of evil, to give you a hope and a future. So God has a great hope and a great future for you. And it will be delivered into your hands in Jesus' name. So today, I want to speak on the subtitle, Your Resurrection Morning is Coming. Your Resurrection Morning is Coming. You know, the major text has been John chapter 11.

will have victory. I pray over you. As you call upon the name of the Lord this moment, the Lord will give you his salvation. The Lord will give you his redemption. The Lord will give you his healing. The Lord will give you deliverance from every attack and troubles of the devil. The Lord will give you victory. The Lord will prosper the work of your hand. The Lord will make his plans and purposes and counsels over your life to see the light of the day. The Lord will remove every obstacle from your path and grant you speed in your destiny, in the name of Jesus Christ of Nazareth. So today, we're talking about your resurrection morning is coming. And the major text is still John chapter 11. Now we proceed to verses 38 through 44. We are gleaning also from the book of Ezekiel, chapter 37, verses 1 to 10. That's the valley of the dry bones and the prophecy of the man of God. Now, the grave was not the end for Lazarus. The grave was not the end. You know, when Jesus Christ arrived, the sister said, if you had been here earlier, our brothers would not have died. You know, and then they took Jesus to where he was buried. And Jesus gave them instruction, remove the stones. So they removed the stones. Spoke, Lazarus, come out. Hey, the dead heard his voice and they came to life. As you listen to the word of God this moment, every dead condition and situation in your life that they are meant to be alive, may the Lord bring them back to life in Jesus' name. May the Lord bring them back to life as you listen to the word of God in the name of Jesus Christ. So the grave was not the end for Lazarus. God's final answer is not death. God's final answer is not defeat for you. It's not shame for you. Resurrection is coming. Come on. Keep hopes alive. Resurrection is coming. There's going to be a rising. You're going to arise. You're going to shine because your light has come. As you respond positively to the gospel message, turn in your heart to Jesus, realign your life with the word of God. You are not only religious. You are not only going to church or religious houses. You are a doer of the word of God. As you align yourself perfectly with the will of God, look, resurrection, light is coming, illumination is coming, a turnaround is coming, and life again, resurrection is coming in the name of Jesus Christ. Now, from this portion of the Bible, these are the lessons from here. Number one, God still performs impossible miracles. God is still in the business of doing the impossible. The stone was rolled away. The impossible barriers can be removed. Zechariah chapter 4, verse 7, the Bible says, who art thou, O great mountain, before Zerubbabel? Thou shalt become a plain. I command every obstacle before you, limiting your progress, or limiting or hindering the will and the program of God for your life. Today, I command them, let the land swallow them up. All the obstacles, in the name of Jesus Christ. Yes, I command the mountains to become a plain. That's another way to put it. Zechariah chapter 4, verse 7. This is the word of God. I speak the word of God to your situation. Your mountains will become a plain. Every hindrance is removed from your paths. Please don't stay still. Keep moving. Keep moving forward. If you cannot, you know, that's the popular saying that if you cannot fly, you need to run. If you run, you need to walk. If you cannot walk, you need to crawl. By all means, you keep moving. Leave the place where you have been for a while. You'll see that God will give you the strength. That's another instruction of the Lord for you today. Keep moving. Don't sit still. Don't stay quiet in a place. Move in the direction of the will of God for your life. You will discover that help will come at the nick of time. In the name of Jesus. Point number two for today is that God can bring life out of dry bones. You know, the topic is, the subtitle is, your resurrection morning is coming. A new morn, a new dawn. Resurrection morning is coming. So God can bring life out of dry bones. Ezekiel chapter 37. God showed this vision to a prophet. He was found in the midst of very, very dry bones. And bones were so many and they were very dry. Very, very hopeless situation and condition. And the Lord asked the prophet, son of man, you are flesh. I'm God. Do you think these bones can live? Brethren, let me ask you a question. This is around you and your life. Do you think there's a solution? So what is your answer?
And the prophet was a

wise person. He said, "Dear Father, it is only you who knows. Oh. Humanly speaking, the way I can, the way I, human being, they see these bones cannot live. Oh. However, you are God and there's nothing you cannot do. And if you want them to live, then they can live." So the prophet answered correctly. "But Lord, only you knows the answer." Then the Lord told him, "Begin to prophesy." Wow. Brethren, listen to me. This is divine instruction. Whatever you use your mouth to speak about you will come to pass over your life. Don't be careless. Don't be reckless with what you speak with your mouth to yourself, to your children, to your spouse, to people around you, especially if you're a parent. A parent has authority over his children. Whatever you speak to them can come to pass over their lives. You need to learn how to bless and not to curse. Then what you speak to your life matters a great deal. You know, in some parts of Africa, they will say angels are around, so mind what you say. Because if you say negative thing, they can say yes, the angels can grant it. But if you learn how to speak the word of God to your situation, however impossible they seem, because there's nothing impossible with God. Don't ever give up on God. Don't ever give up on yourself. Speak the word of God to the situation. It's not your business how it will come to pass. It is the business of God to know how to bring it to life. Just live in obedience. So that's a principle for you to live by. So the Lord told the prophet, "Begin to prophesy." Now what should I prophesy? "Speak to the bones. Bones, I command you, come to each other." Then speak to flesh. "Flesh, I command you, cover each bone, each skeleton." Then later, he was supposed to prophesy to the winds, "Come breath from the four corners of the world. Breathe into this lane." And the man of God said, "I prophesied as I was commanded." Excuse me, the words I'm speaking right now, they are not my words. I am a vessel. I am an instrument. So they are the very words of God. And God will fulfill his words in the life of everybody who opens up their heart and they do it. The Lord will fulfill his word. The Lord will make his words to come to pass. Look, I prophesy over your life that dry bones and conditions will come back to life. Let the resurrection power of the Holy Spirit rest upon the dead conditions of your life in Jesus' name. Dead dream, dead relationship, dead family, dead marriage, dead business, dead dream, dead academics, receive the life of God again in Jesus' name. Dead finances is turned around. Your situation may look dry, but God can still revive it. So the voice of Jesus brings restoration. That's the next point. Jesus spoke the word, "Lazarus, come out." And the dead heard the voice of the Son of God, and he came back to life. You know, still bound. But he received the life of God because Jesus spoke. "The words that I speak to you, they are spirit and they are life," Jesus Christ said. The word of God that you are hearing right now, they are spirits and they are life. Even the wall, even stones, even inanimate objects can hear the word of God and conform with the will of God. That is the power in the word of God. So if you are a human being, you will hear the word. You can discern the word of God. You are not careless about the word of God. You are not indifferent. You are not negligent to spiritual things. And you receive the word of God with meekness. And you obey it. It will produce result in your life. It will produce result in your home and your family. There will be peace and prosperity in your home and family. You live by the principles of the word of God. So Jesus spoke the word. Lazarus, if Jesus Christ had not called the name of Lazarus, every dead in that environment will have come back to life. So this was specific. I speak to you specifically. May the dead condition be turned around in your own life. May the life of God ensue in Jesus' name. One word from God can end captivity that lasted for so long a time. Just one word from God. It can turn around. It reverses sickness and infirmity. Any sick person, anybody who is listening to these words right now, you are sick. Lay your hands upon your head. I pray that the healing virtue of the Holy Spirit will flow through those hands. The Lord is present everywhere. And the Lord is the healer. My Father, you were wounded for transgressions, bruised for our iniquities. The chastisement that brought us peace was upon you. And by your stripes we were healed. Let there be healing over these lives right now. Over this condition. In the name of the Lord Jesus, be made whole. Yes, rise up from your sick bed. Begin to do what you couldn't do before. Yes, may the great physician, may he do the surgery. May he do the interventions.

May he give you a speedy recovery, a miraculous recovery. Every situation it will end in death. May the Lord Jesus Christ reverse that case, that sentence right now. In the name of the Lord Jesus, may you live to fulfill divine purpose and to bring glory to God. In Jesus' name. So, one word of God can open doors for you, for your business, for your children. It can reverse sickness. It can restore your destiny. You know, Peter was one of the disciples of Jesus. He failed terribly, but Jesus restored him and used him mightily. That was Peter. Your test will become a testimony. The same people who cried around Lazarus later celebrated the miracle. I pray that people will gather together and rejoice with you. In the name of the Lord Jesus. Whatever thing that caused shame in your life in the past, the Lord will give you a total turnaround, and your life will become a huge testimony that you cannot hide. In Jesus' name. I pray for you that every grave cloth limiting your destiny will catch fire. Let such grave cloths be removed. Ashoiya, Ashoishi, Ashoishi. In the name of Jesus, may the fire of the Holy Spirit consume it. May the Lord clothe you with the clothing of glory, with his beauty, with his favor. May you enjoy a lifetime of favor in Jesus' name. That's Psalm 30, verse 5. May the Lord change your dressing. May the Lord change your wardrobe. I declare that the resurrection power will come over your health, over your finances, over your ministry, over your family, in the mighty name of Jesus Christ. I prophesy. I am commanded to prophesy. This will come to pass. Let the Holy Spirit bring life into every death situation of your life that needs to come back to life. Every closed door, I command that they will open suddenly. In Jesus' name. I receive this for myself too. Your season of mourning is changing into celebration. Yes, those who have been passing through afflictions or tribulations, in the name of Jesus, God is giving you a change of season in your relationship, in your marriage, over your children, over your business, even in situations around the country. The Lord is changing seasons for us in Nigeria, in the name of Jesus. Before this year is over, the Lord will give you undeniable testimonies. Before 2026 expires, may the Lord grant us undeniable testimonies in the name of the Lord Jesus Christ. Please listen to this. Do not give up. God is nearer than you think, than what you imagined. Your delay is not permanent. Your tears are not wasted. Your story is not yet over. And your prayers have never gone in vain. This is the season of answered prayers. Your prayers are heard. The Bible says, Romans 8:28, and we know that all things work together for good to those who love God and those who are called according to his purpose. Do you love God? Are you a lover of God? Are you a doer of God's will? Even if you did not love him, you can choose to begin to love him today. Do you love God? Do you love his people? So open up your heart. Ask Jesus into your life today. And be born again. You will see a total turnaround around you. The same God who visited Lazarus will visit you. The same God who visited the home of Lazarus, who turned their money into dancing, he will visit your home and family. Of the Lord Jesus Christ of Nazareth, there will be dancing and joy and celebration in your family. Shouts of praise and thanksgiving is found in the tabernacle of the righteous. When the counts is taken, when the censors are taken, none will be found missing in your house. The divine protection will be over your family. Evil will pass over you. It will not rest over you. The blood of Jesus Christ covers you, covers your household, in the name of the Lord Jesus Christ. The Lord is saying that, like he visited Lazarus, he wants to visit you if you are discouraged. Do you feel discouraged? The Lord is speaking specifically to you right now. Do you feel weary? Come unto me, Jesus Christ said. All of you who are weary and heavy laden, he said, I will give you rest. Do you feel pressed down? Do you feel

Everything is. Do you feel choked? Please, just give your heart to Jesus. You will discover that there will be peace for you. Shalom. Total. All round. Multifaceted. There will be joy. There will be peace. There will be deliverance. There will be healing. There will be hope. There will be comfort. The peace of God that surpasses every human understanding. Are you sick? The Lord is a healer. Please come to Him right now. Ask Him. Touch the area of your body and ask Him for healing. Please do that. You'll discover that there will be healing. And I'll be waiting for your testimonies. Are you grieving? The Lord is speaking to you that He has come to give you joy. He has come to give you peace. He has come to give you comfort and restoration. In the mighty name of the Lord Jesus Christ of Nazareth. Like the family of Lazarus was comforted, the Lord will give comfort to your family. The Lord will raise men for you. What you think you lost, the Lord will raise so many people to replace what you lost. In the name of the Lord Jesus. Those who are contemplating giving up, the Lord is telling you through this message today, don't give up on God. Don't give up on yourself. Don't give up on the promises of God. The promises of God will not fail. They will find fulfillment in their right seasons. The Lord makes all things beautiful in His own time. And this season, the Lord specifically sent this message because He wants to, and it will be done in Jesus' name. Now, please be informed that Jesus still saves. He still saves. Jesus still heals. Please be informed that Jesus still restores. Jesus still resurrects hopeless situations. Come to me, all ye that labor and are heavy laden, and I will give you rest. Matthew 11:28. I want us to pray again. Spirit of the Lord, breathe upon all of my listeners. Breathe upon our lives, spirit, soul, and body, material, immaterial, known or unknown. Breathe upon this atmosphere. Breathe upon Nigeria, the Federal Republic of Nigeria, the East, the West, the North, the South, the FCT, and the Central States. Let the life of God ensue. We break, we demolish, we destroy every stronghold of Satan in Jesus' name. Everything that causes mayhem and bloodletting, in the name of Jesus, we speak swift destruction from the Almighty upon you. We speak healing to this land. We speak resurrection the life of Nigeria. That Nigeria will take her pride of place amongst the community of nations. And Nigerians will rise again in the name of Jesus. Bless all of my your salvation with healing, with deliverance, with comfort, with divine presence. And give them brand new testimonies. In Jesus' name we have prayed. Amen. My telephone number is 08033-859309. Again, 08033-859309. Only for counseling, for prayers, and for spiritual things. 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

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On Facebook, we are New Covenant Church Asadam Center. 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

0: 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Shalom.
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0: 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You can also follow us on all of our social media pages. On Facebook, we are New Covenant Church Asadam Center. And on Instagram, we are NCC_official. Some of our other centers in Ilorin are Taiwo Center, located at number 6 Adamu Road off Taiwo Road, Ilorin, Koro State. Tanke Center, adjacent Sunrab Filling Station off University Road, Tanke, Ilorin, Koro State. 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Until we come your doorstep again, the peace of the Lord be with you. Shalom.
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Ben s'appelle Dieu Savish. As you written in the second book of Corinthians, chapter 6, verse 2, and I read, I heard you at the acceptable time, and in the day of salvation, I help you. Look, now is the acceptable time. Now is the day of salvation. Yes, today is the day of salvation. This is our last week topic that says, sin is not believing in Christ. Sin is not believing in Christ. Last week, you were able to explain some things, but there is need to emphasize more on this. Let's read the same book of John, chapter 16, verse 8 to 9, to 14. John chapter 16, starting from verse 8 through 14, I want to read. And when he has come, he will convict the world of sin, of righteousness, and of judgment. Of sin, because they do not believe in me. Of righteousness, because I go to my Father, and you see me no more. Of judgment, because the ruler of this world is judged. I still have men, but you cannot be at them. However, when he, the Spirit of truth, has come, he will guide you into all truth, for he will not speak on his own authority. But whatever he hears, he will speak, and he will tell you things to come. Verse 14. He will glorify me, for what is mine, and declare it to you. That is John chapter 16, starting from verse 8 through 14. Brethren, remember our topic. Sin is not believing in Christ. When you don't believe in Christ, you are sinning against God. Brethren, I remember telling you the last time that our religious leader had told us that fornication, lying, and so on and so forth, sin. Even the scripture tell us they are the fruit of carnal man. The fruit of the body, that's what they truly call it. It's not related. Sin, when you are against Christ, the fruit that your life will bring forth are those that are written in Galatians chapter 6, verse 19. The works, the fruit of the flesh, they will manifest in your life. And those are the result of sin. And if you want to get away, get out of all those fruit of the flesh, all you have to do is to come into Christ. When you are in Christ, you will not be given the fruit of the flesh, you fruit of the Spirit. Yes, remember, in the book of 2 Corinthians chapter 5, verse 21, the Bible says,

But if you are in Christ, you'll be able to manifest the fruit of the flesh. You have the capability to do it. And that is why, if you don't have faith in Christ, you are committing a grievous sin against God. Brethren, I told you the other time that many of us who we were called Christians don't actually have faith in Christ. How do I know? Brethren, you know as well as I do, when you have any pain in your body, you don't first of all remember Christ. You remember your doctor. You remember the name of that hospital. You remember testimony about what a doctor had done. You don't bring forth testimony about Christ Jesus, how he can heal you. Brethren, you know as well as I do, when you have a financial trouble, you don't think of any help from Christ Jesus. You want to go and borrow and borrow and borrow. After you had borrowed and borrowed and borrowed, you don't come back to Jesus to help you pay it. You remember, I didn't tell him that you're going to. But when you had borrowed, you came back to Jesus, you want him to settle the bill. Brother, it doesn't work that way. Because by going behind Jesus to do whatever you did, and there is trouble, do you think when you come back to him, he will now save you? Of course not. That's what the Bible says. That Israelites think that we have the ark of testimony. We have the temple. And God asked them, do you think possession of temple give you the license to behave the way you are behaving? Oh, when you are with your two legs into trouble, do you consult me? So when you are in trouble, you don't come back that I should deliver you. It doesn't work that way. And that's why the Bible said to them, go back to the gods that you have chosen. Ask them to help you. Brethren, this is what I'm saying. If you are not in Christ, then you are in the flesh, and you are committing a grievous sins against your God. Brethren, Jesus said, when the Spirit of truth comes, he will convince you, he will make you understand that if you don't believe in Jesus, you are committing a grievous sin. You are sinning against God. And the Bible says, remember, your sin will find you out. Brethren, beloved brethren, I am asking you today, let all your problem first of all come to Jesus. How? Brethren, most of the time, as a Christian, you often will put up an excuse of sin that, I can't come to Jesus. Oh no, that is wrong. That is just an excuse. Actually, Jesus said, I, Jesus, came into the world not for the righteous, but for sinners. In another word, he came for you. He came to rescue you. He came to save you. He came to bless your life. Although you are a sinner, he didn't ask you to change your ways before you come to him. He asked you to come to him just as you are. He came for sinners. Brethren, go and search your scripture very well. You can never see a single place whereby somebody will. Every miracle from Genesis to Revelation given unto people were given to those who are sinners, but who have a simple faith of coming to Jesus. When they come to God, he will answer them. That is him. You don't put up that silly and lame excuse that you are a sinner. Of course you are a sinner. Of course you are. Oh, the Bible said, all have sinned and come short of the glory of God. All have sinned. You are a sinner. There's no excuse, but everybody is a sinner until you come into Jesus. When you come into Jesus, you become the righteousness of God. Not your own righteousness, but the righteousness of God. When you come into Jesus,
you become the righteousness of God. Until you come, you are a sinner. Let me share this story with you about Prophet Elijah. In the book of the Kings, 1 Kings, an event that happened in the life of the prophet. In the book of 1 Kings 19, chapter 18, the Bible says, there was famine in the land. In chapter 17, verse 1, the Bible says, Elijah went to the king of the land, king of Israel, Ahab by name, and said to him, there shall be no rain in this land until I say so. And he walked out. All does not believe Elijah that he has the power to stop the rain. But the man did. For a whole 3 years, there was no rain. The land was barren and dead. No food, no water. But one day, God said to Elijah, go and show yourself to Ahab, the king of Israel. High God wanted to give rain. And Elijah went. Message, Ahab. Hey, Elijah demanded a contest. He told Ahab, the king, that gather the people together, and I will call upon God. He will give rain unto the land. Now, the king did exactly what Elijah said. He gathered the people together to Mount Carmel and brought forth all his prophets. That is of Baal, the little god they were serving. Then Elijah said, in 1 Kings chapter 18, verse 21, and Elijah came to all the people. And he said, how long will you falter between opinions? If the Lord is God, follow him. Baal, follow him. But the people answered him not a word. Then Elijah said to the people, I alone am left a prophet of God. But Baal's prophets are 450 men. Let them give us 2 bulls and let them choose one for themselves. Cut it in pieces and let it on the wood, but put no fire. And I will prepare the other bull and lay it on the wood, but put no fire under it. Then they will call upon their God. And I will call upon the Lord God, and the God that answers by fire shall be God. So all the people answered and said, it is well spoken. Kindly, brethren, read through that passage, that chapter, chapter 18. When Elijah called for the contest, a contest of a God who can make fire, the worshiper of Baal did not question that contest. They were even very glad that Elijah goes that way, because those idol worshippers, they often will use magic to mesmerize the people. And so the idea of bringing fire, they so much believe, is not strange to them, that Baal, their God, will bring fire. And so the contest started. And the Baal worshippers, they were jumping and dancing and crying for Baal to bring ordinary fire. But the Bible says, from morning till evening, that's between 9 and 6 p.m., there was no fire. This would practically all the magic they could do, all that they can do to bring fire, for no fire. Indeed, they put up knife and begin to cut themselves, and their blood was flowing. There was no fire. Eventually, they were tired and they gave up. Now it is the turn of Prophet Elijah to bring forth fire. The Bible says Elijah commanded that his own altar that he had prepared,
Let them pour water upon it.

and they pour water upon the altar and the sacrifice and the wood. Everything was wet. Then Elijah came forward and called upon his own God. And the Bible says, as he was speaking, fire fell from on high, and all the sacrifice and the wood. Oh, the people shouted, saying, "Hooray, Jehovah is God. Is God." Brethren, let us pause and examine one thing. What are the conditions for the answer prayer of Elijah? What are the conditions? What are the conditions? There must have been a condition for the Baal worshipper to fail and for Elijah to succeed. Let me tell you sincerely that Elijah was a sinner. How can God answer his prayers? You ask me, how can I call that man a sinner? And I will tell you that the Bible told me that all have sinned. Jesus said, all those who came before John the Baptist, they were so small compared to John the Baptist, that John the Baptist is higher above them all. And he continued, all that will come after are greater than John himself. In another word, Elijah was a small boy in the kingdom of God. Elijah was a sinner, like every other member of that society in Israel that day. They were not a sinner. Do you know the difference? Elijah doesn't carry his sin upon his head. He went in all humility to the living God. He called upon the Lord. Let me tell you, brethren, your lack of faith in Christ is killing you, not your sickness, not your poverty, not your failure. It was a lack of faith in Christ Jesus. Why don't you change your ways these days and put your faith in Christ? Because he can help you. Elijah, look up unto God and prayed for fire. No wonder Jesus said, you can speak to this mountain to be moved into the sea, and it will obey you. Jesus said, you can speak to this tree that it should be uprooted and be planted in the sea, and it will obey you. Do you understand? Jesus doesn't say, if you are righteous. Jesus does not say, if you did not commit a sin, you can do it. No, no, no. He said, all you have to do is to do it in my name. In other words, by putting your faith in me, you can move the mountains. Brethren, if you don't put your faith in Christ Jesus, you are committing a grievous sin. And your sin find you out. I am asking you today that how do you put your faith in Christ Jesus? Ask me, and I will answer you. What do I do? I am a Christian already. Of course you are a Christian. But you worship idols. You worship money. You worship drugs. You worship alcohol. You worship men or women. You worship medical doctors. Those are the people in whom you put your faith. In time of crisis, whom do you call upon? Remember, when Elijah was in crisis, he did not call upon anything but his God. Oh, he said, O Lord God of Abraham, of Isaac, and of Jacob. O Lord God of Abraham. In another word, God, whom Abraham is worshipping till date. He identified the type of God he was calling upon. That is why your faith must be Christ Jesus. He El only is the Lord. In his name, El only, mountain can be moved. That is why you should put your faith in him. All area of your life. It's your family in tatters.

call upon Jesus. Don't think anybody can help you except Jesus. Nobody can help you. Nobody can help you. Everybody has his own problem. Come unto Jesus today. Talk to him. Show him your problem. He is ready to help you. That is why he bought you over. He bought you not to suffer. He bought you over from God only to help you. He bought you over. He is the Lord of your life. You just have to accept that fact. Accept fact. Brethren, in your time of sickness, when your body aches severely, whom do you call upon? Remember, by the strength of alone. The prophet Isaiah had prophesied that by his stripe we are healed. His body has been broken so that your body can be healed. The body of Jesus Christ has been broken so that your body can be healed, so that you can be made whole. Only him can do that for you. Nobody else can do that. He had received the punishment that will guarantee peace between you and your God. Why won't you call unto him? Which way will you go? Who will take you by the ends and return you to your God? Who can do that? Only him, the Lord Jesus Christ. He alone can do it. He alone has the capability to help, nothing else but the Lord Jesus. He can do it. He has done it. Actually, in fact, he has done it. What is it that is wrong? He has finished it. On the cross of Calvary, he has finished it. Through the cross of Calvary, he went to hell for you. Hallelujah. For you, Jesus Christ, the Son of the living God, went to hell. He went to hell and defeated the devil. You cannot be in hell anymore. You can come out today. Actually, look at very well. The door that locked you in into that hell has been broken. The door is open. You can come out. Call unto Jesus today. Call upon Jesus today. Call him for your salvation. Call him for your healing. Call upon him for your provision. Call upon the Lord Jesus. He readily wanted to help you. He is of the Father. The Bible says, he at the right hand of power in the heavens, sat down there for you as a man, representing you. Are you here today? What is troubling your mind? Report them to all. Do you have the sleepless night? Call on to the Lord Jesus. Say to Jesus, Lord Jesus, help me. I want to sleep. He will help you. Why don't you try him? Call unto Jesus. This my husband is he is a thorn in my flesh. Oh, my Lord and my God, help me. Lord Jesus, help me. He is your wife, your problem. Call unto Jesus. Say to Lord Jesus, help me and speak to this woman. He will do it. Trust him in every area of your life. Don't trust any other person or any other thing. Trust the Lord Jesus.

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0: In the headlines, President Tinubu wins APC presidential primary election. Adegoke wins Oyo ADC governorship primary election. An early morning fire got building in Kwara. On the foreign scene, United States President announced progress in Iran talks, Hormuz reopening. In sport, Morocco King pardons jailed Senegalese football fans over AFCON final chaos. A very wonderful afternoon to you, and thank you for staying with us on Diamond 88.7 FM, Ilorin. This is News on the Hour. I am Nedu Okori. We bring you details of the news after this break. Do stay with us.
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Now the news in detail. The ruling All Progressives Congress APC have reaffirmed the political dominance of President Bola Tinubu as he secured landslide victory across states of the Federation to clinch the presidential ticket. Tinubu, who is seeking his second term in office, defeated fellow aspirant and businessman Sterling Osito in the nationwide exercise conducted under the APC's direct primary system, which allowed party members across the country's 8,809 wards to participate in this election process. The primary, held simultaneously across state chapters of the party, recorded massive turnout and overwhelming support for the president in major states including Lagos, Oyo, Ogun, Ekiti, and Anambra states, further cementing his hold on the ruling party ahead of what is expected to be a fierce 2027 contest in Lagos. Tinubu's political stronghold, president polled 4,996 votes in an unanimous endorsement by party members, while similar commanding results were recorded in other states. And in Oyo State and Ibadan, Chief Oloye Adegboiga Adegoke has been declared the winner of the African Democratic Congress ADC gubernatorial primary election in Oyo State. Chairman of the primary committee, Honorable Razak Salinsile, announced that Adegoke polled 16th

1,051 votes to emerge as the winner. Adegoke was declared the winner after defeating four other aspirants. The four other aspirants are Chief BC Laka, who polled 11,415 votes, Chief Gbemilade Alagbe, who polled 241 votes, Dr. Aziz Adeduntan, who scored 155 votes, and Barrister Niyi Aborishade, who scored 67 votes. Adegoke, while speaking, promised people-oriented projects if elected, noting that he is ready to work with the other four aspirants in order to win the general election. Early morning fire today gutted a residential building at Tewogbore Street, Ogele, Orisunbare, in the Ayenkorin area of Asa local government area of Kwara State, destroying parts of the property. The incident, which occurred at about 12:38 a.m., are comprising of a room and parlor self-contained apartment and a two-bedroom flat. According to a statement issued today by the spokesperson for the Kwara State Fire Service, Hassan Adekunle, fighters responded swiftly after receiving a distress call from the area. Adekunle said the timely intervention of firemen prevented the fire from spreading to nearby structures and limited the extent of the damage recorded during the incident. The spokesperson disclosed that pre-investigation traced the cause of the fire to improperly quenched charcoal stored within the vicinity of the residential building. And still in the news, former Vice President Atiku Abubakar has said Democratic Congress must present a competent and experienced candidate capable of addressing Nigeria's economic challenges and institutional decline ahead of the 2027 general elections. In a statement issued on Sunday by his senior special assistant on public communication, Frank Shaibu, Atiku said the choice before delegates of the ADC goes beyond politics, describing it as a historic responsibility. According to him, he was founded on the principles of transparency, accountability, inclusion, and democratic renewal, stressing that Nigeria needs a leader prepared to govern from day one. Atiku argued that Nigeria's current challenges require tested leadership with executive experience, economic understanding, and national appeal. The Golden Era Movement, also known as Force 24, has raised concerns over the growing erosion of internal democracy within Nigeria's political parties, which they believe poses a serious threat to democratic governance and national stability. The national convener of the movement, Dr. Seyi Adigun, stated this during the Kwara State Chapter working meeting in Ilorin. Dr. Adigun, while addressing members, Golden Era Movement, said the movement was founded as a non-partisan platform committed to good governance, democratic accountability, social justice, and the protection of the rule of law in Nigeria. According to him, the meeting formed part of a broader national mobilization among patriotic Nigerians determined to ensure democracy works for the people rather than political elites. The co-convener of the movement, Alhaji Mahmoud Elegbede, who was represented by Comrade Nurain Lawal, called on the newly inaugurated movement coordinators to spread the gospel of the Golden Era Movement across the nooks and crannies of the State of Harmony. And that's the news on the local scene. 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We now go on a break, and when we return, we bring you foreign news.

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0: The news on the hour reaching you from Diamond 88.7 FM, Ilorin. We now move on to the foreign scene. United States President Donald Trump has said a peace agreement with Iran, including the reopening of the Strait of Hormuz, has been largely negotiated. In a post on his social media handle, Trump announced that he held talks with leaders of the Arab Gulf states, noting that agreement had reached an advanced stage. He said the final details of the deal were being discussed and would be disclosed shortly. He added that he also held separate talk with Prime Minister Benjamin Netanyahu, describing the engagement as fruitful. Meanwhile, spoken of Iranian Foreign Ministry Ismahi Baghehi said on state television that U.S. and Iranian positions had moved closer over the past week, but cautioned that it did not guarantee agreement on key issues. And still on the foreign scene, Russia has launched a large-scale wave of strike against Ukraine, firing hundreds of drones and dozens of missiles. Ukrainian President Volodymyr Zelensky said was the main target, but other areas were also hit, with at least 83 people injured. Four people were killed in Kyiv and its surrounding areas, with explosions heard across the region overnight into Sunday and reports of damage to residential buildings and schools. Russia's defense ministry said the Oreshnik hypersonic missile was used in the strikes, which it described as coming in response to Ukraine's attacks on civilian infrastructure. President Vladimir Putin has accused Ukraine of a deadly strike in a dormitory in the town of Starobelsk on Friday, in which 21 people were killed. And that's it on the phone scene. We now move on to our sports story.
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0: And in sports news this afternoon, Morocco's king has granted an official pardon to 18 Senegalese football fans jailed over hooliganism linked to a chaotic Africa Cup of Nations final that saw supporters attempt to storm the field. The 18 Senegalese fans were sentenced in February to prison terms of up to a year on charges, including damaging sporting facilities and committing violence during a sporting event. Some have already completed their sentences. In a statement, the royal cabinet said King Mohammed V has graciously granted, for humanitarian reasons, his royal Senegalese supporters convicted of offenses committed during Africa Cup of Nations competitions. During the final game of the tournament in January, Senegalese fans attempted to storm the field and Senegalese players walked off in protest over a late penalty awarded to host Morocco. And that's our sports news. We now go back to the news. And with that, we've come to the end of news on the hour. But before we go, here is the recap of the major highlights. President Tinubu wins APC presidential primary election. Adegoke wins Oyo ADC governorship primary election. An early morning fire got building in Kwara. Foreign scene, United States president announced progress in Iran talks, Hormuz reopening. In sports news, Morocco king pardon jailed Senegalese football fans over AFCON final chaos. In our Today in History, did you know that on this day in 2013, Chibike Amaechi was re-elected as the chairman of the Governors Forum? Now you know. And for news coverage and information about happenings around you, kindly contact on the FM newsroom number on 0916-062-7526. 0916-062-7526. The news on the hour was edited by Abiodun Akinwumi. My name is Nedu Okori. Thank you for listening to your shining supreme station and do stand by for the news on the hour in Yoruba. A wonderful afternoon to you.

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2: You will come back with a testimony. What God wants to give you in your life is not a healing. What God wants to give you in your life is not a job. What God wants to give you in your life is not money. What God wants to give you is the word of God in your spirit. It'll make you what it talks about. And you are shining, shining by the power of the Holy Ghost. You are shining.

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1: I want to begin sharing something with you that I trust will help you to further understand the gospel that I preach everywhere. And to give you an insight into this amazing message the Lord has given to us to take to the nations and peoples of the world. I want to talk about seven amazing blessings of the gospel. You know, you see these things in the scriptures and you're stared. When I meditate on these things, I say, oh God, the whole world ought to hear it. The whole world ought to know. But you see, that's why he sent us. So I'm going to read from 2 Timothy chapter 1. Verse 8. Be not thou therefore ashamed of the testimony of our Lord, nor of me his prisoner, but be thou partaker of the afflictions of the gospel according to the power of God. Look at it again. Be not thou therefore ashamed of the testimony of our Lord, nor of me his prisoner, but be thou a partaker of the afflictions of the gospel according to the power of God who hath saved us. God who hath saved us and called us with an holy calling, not according to our works, but according to his own purpose,

0: Where in the world would you ever read something like that? Who would think such a statement would ever be made on this earth? Who could have the power to state this? I've got to read it again. I'm going to read it again to you. Verse 10. But it's now made manifest. Look at it from verse 9. It's talking about God who had saved us and called us with an holy calling, not according to our works, but according to his own purpose and grace, which was given us in Christ Jesus before the world began, but is now made manifest. In other words, God planned it before the world began, but is now made manifest by the appearing of our Savior Jesus Christ, who hath abolished death. I want you to notice the tenses. He didn't say who shall abolish death. He says who hath abolished death. Now, this is not the abolishment of slave trade, but we understand what that means. Here's talking about abolishing death. Abolish death. Oh, somebody said, oh, he's talking about spiritual death. No, 1,000 times no. Why? Because of what he says next. Look at it. And hath brought life and immortality to light through the gospel. Oh God. Oh God. You know, you read this and you say, what have I done with my life? God Almighty, look at that. Who hath abolished death and hath brought life and immortality to light. What is it to be mortal? To be mortal means to be human. It means to be subject to death.
1: 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This message comes up on this dial. God's word is God talking. Just listen, believe, and act in faith. 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
3: This is the continuation of the message, Seven Amazing Blessings of the Gospel.
0: So we talk about mortal beings. Humans are mortal beings. And now he says he had abolished death and brought life and immortality to light. He has revealed and unveiled immortality. What in the world will this mean?

and live according to its reality, what will happen? Could this be real? Or is somebody deceiving us somehow? Could this be real? God is this in the Bible. Could this be real? I want you to notice the tenses. It's not a promise. It's not something he's hoping will somehow happen. It's not something he's hoping to do. It's not something he promises to do when we pray hard enough. Look at it again. Who hath saved us? Hath saved us. Hath saved us. Verse 9. Who hath saved us? Okay. Is that a promise? What does that mean? He's already done it. Who hath saved? Talking about God. God in verse 8. Who hath saved us? Past tense. He's already done it. He hath saved us. He's not going to save us. He hath saved us and called us with an holy calling. He hath called us. He saved us. He called us in Christ Jesus. So we say, oh yes, God hath called me. Right? He called me. God saved me. He saved me. He's already done it. He's not trying to do it. He hath saved us. All right? Called us. Then he goes. But it's now, verse 10, but it's now made manifest by the appearing of our Savior Jesus Christ, who hath abolished death. He's abolished death. He's canceled death. Does the world know it? They don't know it. They don't know it. Why are people dying then? Because they don't know. They don't know. The man who wrote this, Paul, you see, but Paul died. What? Why did Paul die? Just like Jesus. Jesus, this one thing I received from my Father. He gave me power to lay my life down, and he gave me power to take it up again. He says, he gave me power to lay my life down. How did Paul die? He said, I finished my course. He said, I fought a good fight. I've finished my course. I've kept the faith. Henceforth is laid up for me a crown of righteousness, which the Lord will give me. Not to me only, but also unto those who look forward to his appearing. Praise God. So he knew. He had finished. He laid down his life during the great persecution. What happened to John? The story goes that John, the disciple of the Lord Jesus Christ, when he was arrested, and wonders accompanied him until they tried to kept him, according to the story, to fry him alive. After the fire burnt out, John stood up. John would not die. So they banished him at the island of Patmos and left him there. While he was there, he had the revelation, which is given to us in the book of Revelation. There's where John's story ends. So historians say, we don't know what happened to John. We think he died at Patmos. We think
Praise God. I want you to understand what is in the gospel of Jesus Christ. These are no mere stories. This is reality. This is reality. You know, when people die, what happens? You know, the minister, the religious man, they say there, the Lord has given and the Lord has taken away. Blessed be the name of the Lord. But I often notice they have a certain kind of announcement they make, and they say, with gratitude to God, we regret to announce. How can you regret to announce what you were grateful for? I said, with gratitude to God, we regret to announce. So they say, the Lord had given and the Lord had taken away. But the Bible shows us, God doesn't take away by death. He never takes anybody by death. Didn't you see it in the Bible? He never takes anybody away by death. No. The only people that God took away from this earth, he took them alive. He took them alive. Praise God. He took them alive. Enoch, the Bible says, walked with God, and suddenly was taken away from the earth by the Spirit of God. He was taken away alive. Elijah, the Bible says, was taken away alive. What about Jesus? Jesus was taken away alive. And what about what's going to happen to all those who believe in him? They're going to be taken away alive. The Bible says the trumpet will sound, the dead in Christ shall rise first, and we that are alive and remain shall be caught up together with them to meet the Lord in the air. So that's the way he does his own. He takes them alive. Glory to God. He takes them alive. And he doesn't take them like a shock. Like, it's God that's taking me. No. They know ahead of time. Enoch, the Bible says, before his translation, he had the testimony that he pleased God. Elijah knew that he was to be taken away. And he had the discussion with Elisha. He said, what do you want me to do for you before I am taken away? While they were still talking, bam. Glory to God. He was cut up. Jesus had a meeting with his disciples. While he was still discussing with them, he levitated. And so, what's going to happen to the rest of us?

0: we will have that intuition inside us. It's very close. We would know it's so close, we're all going to be talking about it. We're going to be talking about it. There will be an urgency in the spirit, and we will preach the gospel real quick. We'll be compelling people to believe in Jesus Christ. We're going to be telling them, look, it's at the doors. It's about to happen. Many will believe us. Some may not believe. But as we keep preaching the gospel, suddenly a sound. Hallelujah. Look at this beautiful stuff. This amazing blessing. Verse 10. What is now made manifest by the appearing of our Savior Jesus Christ, who hath abolished death and hath brought life and immortality to light through the gospel. Whereunto I am appointed a preacher and an apostle and a teacher of the Gentiles. Wow. He says, so God appointed me a preacher, an apostle, and a teacher of the Gentiles to go to them. That he had abolished death and brought life and immortality to light. This is amazing. So number one, now we get it. Now we get it. He's given us life. Number one, in Christ Jesus, we have life. In Christ Jesus, we have life. This is not just mere biological life. We've got the life of God in us. And you start declaring that truth about yourself. I got the life of God in me. I got the life of God in me. In my whole spirit, soul, and body. I got the life in me. Hallelujah. Have you seen some people, they say that they've got this incurable wound. They've had a wound for 5 years, 10 years, and will not be cured. They don't have the life of God in them. If they had the life of God in them, it would be cured. Oh, somebody said, well, I know a Christian who's suffering from that. Are you saying he doesn't have the life of God? He hasn't activated it. He hasn't activated it. Nobody taught him to activate it. Hey, come on here. Did you know Jesus didn't die for Christians? The salvation that Jesus brought is not for Christians. It's for the whole world. It's for everybody. What Jesus brought was for everybody. In other words, in the mind of justice, the whole world is saved by Jesus Christ. Because Jesus paid the price for every man's sin.
1: We trust that you are blessed by the message you just listened to. We invite you to make Jesus the Lord of your life by saying this prayer. Oh Lord God, I believe with all my heart in Jesus Christ, Son of the living God. I believe he died for me and God raised him from the dead. I believe he's alive today, that Jesus Christ is the Lord of my life from this day. Through him and in his name, I have eternal life. I am born again. Thank you, Lord, for saving my soul. I am now a child of God. Hallelujah.
0: You need the Holy Spirit to be able to serve God

0: as he wants you to. You need the Holy Spirit to understand the scriptures. You need the Holy Spirit to guide you in the will of God for your life. You need the Holy Spirit to teach you things of the kingdom of God. So first, receive him into you. Receive him to come and live in your heart, to live inside you. So you say, Pastor Chris, what do I do to receive the Holy Spirit? Well, I'm going to give you just a simple instruction. You receive the Holy Spirit in the same simple way that you received Christ Jesus into your heart. You simply believed, and he opened your heart by faith to receive him. That's all you do. You receive him into your heart by faith. You say, Lord, I receive the Holy Spirit into my heart to live in me from this day. When you say that, believe that he heard you. He wants to come into you and live in you far more than you desire him. So when you give him that permission and that invitation to come in, he wouldn't waste any time. Say it, he'll enter into you. And for many of you, immediately you begin speaking in a heavenly language. You begin saying words that you don't know the meaning, because they're not in your normal human language. Don't stop. Once those words bubble up, don't stop. Just keep speaking them. Just keep speaking. Thank you, Lord.
1: 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Christ Embassy. 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
1: it's rare.
3: It's
1: here. 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Okay. 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
3: Ben.
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1: Hallelujah. Glory to God in the highest. Lord, accept our thanks. Accept our praise. Holy Spirit, send forth your word. Let the word meet with faith in our listeners. Let it benefit every one of us. Glory to your name, our Lord. In Jesus' name we are praying. Brethren in the Lord, we'll be reading from the book of Psalm 42, verses 5 to 11. Why art thou cast down, O my soul? And why art thou disquieted in me? Hope thou in God, for I shall yet praise him for the help of his countenance. O my God, my soul is cast down within me. Therefore will I remember thee from the land of Jordan and of the Ammonites from the hill Mizar. Deep collect unto deep at the noise of thy water spouts. All thy waves and thy billows are gone over me. Yet the Lord will command his loving kindness in the daytime, and in the night his song shall be with me, and my prayer unto the God of my life. I will say unto God my rock, why thou forgotten me? Why go I mourning because of the oppression of the enemy? As with a sword in my bones, my enemies reproach me, while they say daily unto me, where is thy God? Why art thou cast down, O my soul? And why art thou disquieted within me? Hope thou in God, for I shall yet praise him, who is the health of my countenance and my God. Why art thy soul cast down? Why art thou cast down my soul? Hear me well. This was the question David asked at a time when he was going through great affliction, when it looks as if things were not what it should be. A lot of times when we have challenges, we ask questions that we don't get answers to. We ask God. We tell God, why am I in this situation? Why is this happening to me? Is it that my prayers are not enough? What is the problem?
2: nkan won yi laaye.
1: Why has God allowed this?
2: Ni opolopo igba.
1: A lot of times.
2: Igba ti awon ipenija aye ba ko.
1: When the challenges of life confront us. We also ask the question.
2: Ilode.
1: Why?
2: Ti okan wa teriba.
1: Is our soul down?
2: Ara ni Oluwa.
1: Brethren in the Lord.
2: Ti a ba wo ni Samu.
1: If we consider the Samu.
2: Je ka ba won kan to sele.
1: Makes us to know what happened.
2: Ti okan re bi teriba.
1: Why is soul was downcast?
2: Sugbon kesi pe
1: take note that when a man's soul is downcast, what are we talking about? When your soul is downcast, what we're saying is bad of things. Such a person, things are not going right. Such a person is in sorrow. Such a person has a feeling of dejection. Maybe there's loss of hope. Such a person may be tired of life because of the different things happening in and around them. When such things happen, it's possible for you to be
2: stopped.
1: It's possible for your soul to be downcast.
2: The
1: sources of things that can make your soul cast down. I noted that. When
2: it
1: looks as if the promise is not being fulfilled. Maybe the promise of man or the promise of God looks as if it's dragging. A man's soul can be cast down. You can be downcast. Note, sir. When you are disappointed in your effort to make breakthrough or to move forward. When it seems as if you are confronting a battle of delay. And breakthrough becomes a burden. Can make your soul to be cast down. Brethren in the Lord. When it looks as if you are being betrayed or you are

0: disappointed by your trusted ones. When those on whom you want to lean suddenly, you know, move away from
1: you.
0: When it looks as if those that you trusted are the ones that have betrayed and lied against you. At such times, a man's soul will be downcasted. Your soul will be casted down. Another thing that can cause being downcasted is when you are in debt. When you are in debt. When somebody's finance or business, when what you do cannot meet your financial needs, when a man is in debt, your soul will be downcasted. When it looks as if people you trusted, they have disappointed you. Maybe in your marriage, you were disappointed. Maybe in business partnership, you were disappointed. At such a time, it's a time when one soul is downcasted. Brethren in the Lord, when your expectation is null, what are those things you are thinking and expecting? When those things look as if it's not happening the way you want it to happen, it's possible for your soul to be downcasted. Let's hear what the psalmist said. Why was the soul of the psalmist
1: cast?
0: Verse 3. Omije mi ni onje mi ni osun ati ni oru nigba ti won wi fun mi nigba gbogbo pe Olorun re da. People were asking, where is thy God? It looks as if the prayers are not being answered. It looks as if the God cannot do what he has promised to do. Hear me very well. He said every day, morning and noon, he was always weeping. He said tears became his food. His bed was soaked with tears because the witch was
1: insisting.
0: He said people were mocking him. They were mocking him. And they were saying, your God that you trust, where is he? Can't he save you? My listener, maybe you are in such a situation. It looks as if you are tired. You are at the point of, I'm tired. You don't know what else to do. You have prayed. You have fasted. You have gone all everywhere. But there was no way out. It looks as if things are not working out. And you are also weeping consistently. Your heart is sorrowful. Your bed, you could no longer sleep. You are just lying down the bed, but you could not sleep. Brethren in the Lord, this is a great time.
1: He
0: said your soul is downcasted. Why is your soul downcasted? Hear me well.
1: I won't come. You listen.
0: These things can but happen in the life. You are not the only one going through such. You are not the only one experiencing such. Take note of these words, sir. Brethren in the Lord. When somebody is in this position we're talking about, and your soul is downcast, whatever you do is what will determine what will happen to you.
1: When it seems you have been knocked down,
0: so listen
1: to me. When the challenges that you are passing through is causing you to have sleepless nights, what do you do? What is most important is your response. Your response to challenges of life. It is not a sin to be confronted by challenges of life. And I want you to know that many other people have passed through the same thing you are passing through. What made the difference is the response, the decision they took. When they are passing through these challenges, when people are asking you, they are mocking you, they are saying,

0: wípé.
1: Even the girl you trusted has not been able to.
0: Ọlọ́run tó gbẹ́kẹ̀lé gan ọgbà.
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0: 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Here the two things he said.
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1: It can be very challenging.
0: Ó lè jẹ́ ìpèníjà gidi.
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1: He has not lost faith in the ability of God to help him.
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0: 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Because he's my help.
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1: If man becomes your helper.
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0: He said but.
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0: The power of God will raise them up.
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0: Why are you fed up?
1: Bóyá.
0: Maybe.
1: Nínú ẹ̀kọ́ rẹ ló ti ṣú ọ.
0: Maybe in your academics. Maybe you have been seeking admission for long. Maybe you have been waiting to get married for long. Maybe you have been seeking employment. Maybe you are seeking political and you are tired of waiting. Maybe you wanted to travel out. You have done all and you are tired. Want to take one step or the other. You want to prosper in one way or the other. You are tired. Maybe you are sick, that's your challenge, you are tired. You have used different medications, you have gone everywhere. Looks as if your faith is
1: dwindling,
0: your heart is downcast. Listen.
1: Solomon
0: said, even though you fall seven times,
1: he
0: said you will be lifted. I speak in the name of Jesus. The power of the God I am will lift you up. The power of the God I am will lift you up. Let's look at the book of Micah. Prophet Micah chapter 7 verse 8 also says, Mayomi iwo ta mi nigbati mo ba subu emi o dide.
1: Hallelujah.
0: Amen.
1: Mayomi,
0: rejoice not against me,
1: iwo ta mi,
0: oh my enemies,
1: nigbati mo ba subu,
0: when I fall
1: ma dide,
0: I shall arise.
1: Kini ma fi dide?
0: How will I rise?
1: Oh, Lord, ma
0: the hand of the Lord will put me up.
1: Lord,
0: because the God I serve is
1: a
0: God that never falls, never sleeps nor slumbers. His power has not reduced. He has never lost his power. He has never been won in a battle. Do not rejoice against me, my enemy. When I fall, I shall rise.
1: Let me quickly say this.
0: You are rejoicing over others because they have challenges. You are mocking them because they have challenges. You are mocking them because they look as if before you are very good at what you are doing. Take note. They will also tell a different story. Those you are mocking, they will have a story to tell. You that you are mocking them, you have to be careful. Micah said, rejoice not against me, O my enemy. When I fall, I shall arise. Hear me, children of God, that you are falling and your heart is, your soul is downcast. You are at that point of giving up. Don't know what to do. Hear me well. Don't forget, when challenges come, the decision you make at that point is what will determine your result.
1: If you determine your heart that God will fight for you, can change your story. Believe it. That the Lord himself
0: will
1: have your faith and turn your story around in the name of Jesus. All those that are rejoicing over you, they will soon see your glory. They will soon hear your testimony. They will soon see you in high places in the name of Jesus. As I conclude, please let it be known that it is important for you to know that sometimes being downcast is not evil, but inability to rise again out of your downcast depression is the problem. Listen to me. Therefore, hear me well. Stop meditating on the problem. Rather, confess what you want to see. Based on the scripture, confess it. Walk towards it. Believe it. Pray it. Exercise your faith there.
0: Lo igbagbo re nibe.
1: And there it will come to pass.
0: Nigba yen yo wa si imuse.
1: Please don't assume.
0: O ma gba ka leyin laye lati ri opori re teba.
1: So the devil.
0: Fi han satani.
1: The opposite of what he wants to see.
0: Idakeji ohun ti o fe ri.
1: In your life.
0: Ninu aye re.
1: Let him know.
0: Je ki satani o mo.
1: That you are not down.
0: Pe o si nile.
1: You're being downcast now. A temporary measure for you to be lifted.
0: For lati gba
1: igbega. Awon Yoruba wi pe agbo to ba fi idi to ba fi idi su seyin.
0: When a ram moves back,
1: olo lo

0: has gone to prepare. Brethren in the Lord, what you are passing through, if you know how to handle it, that means your ram will come back with power, will come back with force. According to the words of Micah, you will rise. According to the words of Solomon, you will rise. I speak in the name of Jesus. The power of the God I am will lift you up. At that point of giving up, please don't kill yourself.
1: Don't give up.
0: My sorry to know.
1: Don't come inside. Don't neglect God. Don't refuse to pray. The Bible admonishes you. According to the
0: psalmist,
1: I will continue to praise
0: Him.
1: Praise God. When it seems it's impossible or difficult to praise Him. Praise Him. Trust in Him. Let your hope be alive. And we tell your story
0: alive.
1: I congratulate you. If this message had worked for you, I know. The Lord will give you a new testimony. I'm interested in hearing your testimony.
0: I
1: shall be well with you. In the name of Jesus. If you have not given your life to Jesus,
0: He's
1: the only power that can lift you up, that can cause you to rise again. I want you to give your life to Jesus. Tell Him that today you are surrendering your life to Him.
0: You
1: become your Lord, your
0: Savior,
1: your Redeemer. So write your name in the book of life and make a promise. That you will not go back to your sin. That you
0: will
1: shall be well with you. Pray this prayer as we pray. Pray, O Lord, by your mighty hand, lift me up. Let me rise again. O Lord, by your mighty hand, lift me up. Let me rise again. Come over and pray. By the mighty hand of God, you shall be lifted. In Jesus' mighty name,
0: Amen.
1: You are blessed. I want to hear your testimony. Come next week, same time. Join us.
0: Jesus' name.

0: I'm in love. 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And I don't even feel guilty about it.
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3: Mommy.
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2: How are you?
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2: Are you okay?
3: Yes, I'm okay.
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3: Mommy, I'm too
2: I said talk to the phone. You sleep well?
3: Yes, I sleep well.
2: Okay. Do you dream on me?
3: Sese.
2: I said, do you dream on me?
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2: 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Opoku, I love you so much. Hey, doctor, talk to the call. I love you so much.
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0: In the headlines, APC begins collation of presidential primary results in Abuja. Vice President Kashim Shettima reaffirms Nigeria-Benin ties. Zakari Muhammad emerges Kwara ADC gubernatorial candidate. On the foreign scene, Benin's ex-finance minister sworn in as president. In sports news, Ebola outbreak forces DR Congo to move World Cup camp to Belgium. Very good evening to you, and thank you for staying with us on Diamond 88.7 FM Ilorin. 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I am Nedu Okorie. 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Do stay with us.
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And welcome back. Now the news in detail. All Progressives Congress APC has commenced the collation of results from its nationwide presidential shadow election, setting the stage for the emergence of the party's flag bearer for the upcoming 2027 general elections. The high-stakes collation exercise is currently underway at the Bola Ahmed Tinubu

National Conference Center in the nation's capital, Abuja, following the conclusion of voting on Saturday. The final phase of the process is being overseen by a specially constituted seven-member Presidential Primary Election Committee. Heading the panel is the chairman and former Senate President, Ayim Pius Ayim. The atmosphere at the Bola Ahmed Tinubu International Conference Center is charged with state governors, state party chairmen, and designated coalition officers already on ground. Vice President Kashim Shettima has reaffirmed Nigeria's commitment to strengthening bilateral relations with the Republic of Benin, describing both countries as nations bound by shared history, culture, trade, and regional security interest. Shettima stated this today in Cotonou, where he represented President Bola Ahmed Tinubu at the inauguration of President Romuald Wadagni. Speaking at the ceremony held at the presidential palace, the vice president said Nigeria's participation reflected what he described as President Tinubu's unwavering, deep-seated commitment to strengthening ties with both countries. Shettima disclosed that trade between both countries currently stands at about $2 billion annually, adding that around 5 million Nigerians reside in Benin Republic.

And in Kwara State, a former member of the House of Representatives, Honorable Zakari Mohammed, has won the African Democratic Congress ADC gubernatorial primary in Kwara State ahead of the 2027 general elections. Honorable Mohammed, who was the sole aspirant as the consensus candidate of the party after securing 18,860 votes in the direct primary election conducted by members and leaders of the party. The collation of results and announcement of the party's candidates at the state ADC secretariat were monitored by a team from the Independent National Electoral Commission, INEC, led by Mr. Okpanachi Ojodale. In his acceptance speech, the Kwara State ADC gubernatorial candidate, Honorable Zakari Mohammed, members of the party in the state for their support, noting that his emergence as the party's candidate was a victory for the people of the state. He also promised to give Kwara State a new face if elected next year. Still from Kwara State. On a sad note, armed bandits have attacked a Ekeni village in Ekiti local government area of Kwara State, killing 3 worshippers and abducting 15 others from a church. The bandits carried out at about 11:30 p.m. at a place where worshippers were observing night vigil. The bandits shot into the air sporadically to scare people away before making their way into Orioke Ajayi, where the worshippers were observing a vigil. The state police command, in a statement signed today by its spokesperson, Adetun Ejiri Adeyemi, confirmed the killing of 3 worshippers and the abduction of 15 others by the bandits. The Commissioner of Police, Kwara State Command, Ojo Adekimi, directed a comprehensive, tactical and intelligence-driven operation involving the police drone team, PMF personnel, intelligence units and other operational assets for a coordinated rescue mission. And lastly, on the local scene, a non-governmental organization, Mohammed Ibrahim Ajia Foundation, has supported 100 women in Ilorin, Kwara State, to enable them prepare adequately for the Eid al-Kabir celebration. The empowerment program held at the Ajia compound in Ilorin attracted women from different political parties and households within the community who gathered to receive financial support. Speaking shortly after the disbursement, the founder of Foundation, Mohammed Ibrahim Ajia, said the initiative was aimed at easing the burden of vulnerable women and helping them celebrate the festive season happily. According to him, the gesture was part of his commitment to supporting communities, especially during difficult economic times. He urged wealthy individuals in Kuwait and across the country to always remember and support the less privileged

0: their communities. 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

0: Welcome back from the break. You're still listening to the news across the world, reaching you from Diamond 88.7 FM, Ilorin. We now move on to the foreign stars. The former finance minister of Benin Republic, Romuald Wadagni, officially became the country's president on Sunday, taking over from his predecessor and ex-boss Patrice Talon. Wadagni, an economist with a reputation as a technocrat who embodies continuity with Talon's two mandates, was elected April 12th with 94% of the ballot. Wadagni takes up the reins of a West African country that has enjoyed a decade of robust economic growth. However, a huge wealth gap persists alongside insecurity in its northern region due to attacks blamed on jihadist groups. The 49-year-old has a seventh term before him after a constitutional reform last year extended the presidential mandate from a previous 5 years. Under Wadagni's 10-year stint as finance minister, Benin's republic finances were cleaned and the deficit cut by a third to reach 3% of GDP. Still on the foreign scene, at least 20 people have been killed and 70 others injured in an explosion targeting a train transporting military personnel in Pakistan. The blast occurred while the train was traveling through Chaman Patak station in Quetta, the capital of the Western Balochistan region. Railway officials said three coaches and the engine were derailed while two were overturned. The shuttle service had primarily been transporting service personnel and their families who had been returning home for Eid. Pakistan's Prime Minister Shehbaz Sharif strongly condemned the attack, saying such cowardly acts of terrorism cannot weaken the resolve of the people of Pakistan. And that's it on the foreign scene. We now move on to our sports story.
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0: In our sports news, Democratic Republic of Congo has been forced to change their build-up to the 2026 World Cup following the outbreak of the deadly Ebola disease in the country. The Congolese Football Association has decided to prepare for the tournament in Belgium instead of Congo. A planned fans' farewell in the capital of Kinshasa has been cancelled, according to team spokesman Jerry Kalemo. The Leopards will now spend the coming weeks in Europe to work together to start the World Cup in a quieter environment. The World Health Organization, WHO, has declared a public health emergency after the outbreak in DRC of a rare type of Ebola, which has killed over 130 people and cost nearly 600 suspected cases. The American Center for Disease Control and Prevention said that the U.S. would ban the entry of all foreign nationals who had been in DRC, Uganda, and South Sudan within the past 3 weeks. And that ends our sports news. And with that, we've come to the end of news across the world. But before we go, here is the recap of the major highlights. APC begins collation of presidential primary results in Abuja. Vice President Kashim Shettima reaffirms Nigerian-Benin ties. Zakari Mohammed emerges quarantine.

98.7 FM Ilorin eto ti opo suka baye ni idile onigbagbo pelu mama Ajihinrere Abimbola Adekeye ti ijo Prayer Faith and Miracle Ministry Orioke Agbara Asadam Road Ilorin e ma ba wa.

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0: Epe wa si ori number yi 091-36-55-69-52 091-36-55-69-52 oruko yin ati nibi ti e ti npe. 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
0: 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Yes sir.
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